0: is this? 3557.
1: Can you assign a case number there, please?
0: Case number is going to be 65. Again, that's 600-625.
1: Copy, 665.
0: Hey, from Cern, are you good for?
1: Copy, thank you. I'm good for.
0: Thank you, others.
2: Dispatch, 3251.
0: 3251.
2: There's a meet one witness about half a mile off the 243. He's a page binding. There's not a car on scene. I'll be in the area.
0: I copy. Also be advised, it looks like fire did a pen of calls on there. And do you want us to go ahead and have a ride as well?
2: Hey, friend.
0: Hey, Kathy.

0: Hudson 255, copy on an animal complaint, I-76 westbound, Well County Road 49.
1: Okay.
0: RP's reporting that there's a dead animal. It's possibly a cow on the side of the road on the westbound side.
1: You realize me, thank you.

0: We're left in 327 dispatch.
1: What's the line?
0: We have a traffic complaint holding on 7th Street and Grand Ave. It's referencing kids on Grand Ave. Street advice.
1: Sure.
0: Hey, General Beck.
2: Two of aliens are clearing copy on a disturbance at 2036 out.
3: There's Rich Bison, Southern, and Clemmy William. Touch me up.
2: Greeley 506 and 577. It looks like we've got an open line. We can hear arguing, trying to get their attention now. It's 6 meters of accuracy per any alley.
3: What does that sound like?
2: 1806.
4: Crash me 251.
0: Me 251.
4: 251, I-25, go south and north. We'll be clear from the 243 to the 245. I'll be going back to seek.

0: Roger, 512, dispatch.
1: Go ahead.
0: Yes, sir, we have a traffic complaint holding 3311 Birch Road. It's referencing people at this location riding dirt bikes around the neighborhood. May I show you advice?
1: You can attach mountain route.
0: I copy 827.

0: This is Mike Ferdinand, how's that?
1: Roger, 557.
0: Where is the interrupt to my PD with the Crossix?
1: Copy.

0: Me too, 5-1, dispatch. 5-1, yes, ma'am, I know you're busy. May I show you advise of a traffic complaint while 10 over 38 in Marshall Road?
1: Can I advise traffic, thank you?
0: You can, ma'am.

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0: Fourth and Railroad Avenue, Royal Custom, Ida, Adam, Mary, John, Edward, San 9, to White Mercedes.
1: I copy.

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0: in contact at 2024, sicher.

0: Roger, quite 12 dispatch.
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0: Make sure you advise of a parking complaint on Morningside.
1: Stay from, thank you.
0: Thank you, 12.
1: Dispatch, Roger, 557.
0: Roger, 557.
1: Grant me an assignment of parking complaint. I'll be on the team.

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0: Hi, copy. Do you want checks?
1: Ah, we're good. 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
0: Highway 85 and Jackie Ann, Key County passenger 20 Nora Mary, Wyoming, a white Toyota.
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0: We have a track line holding at Prairie Ridge Elementary. Would you like to be attached or just shown advised? It's 3 kids riding dirt bikes in the parking lot.
1: I'm advised from there.
0: 3220.

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1: 1822.

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1: 587.
0: Five 587 in unit to back. It looks like the neighbors are screaming at each other. It is physical.
1: 587, I copy.
0: Copy break. Available units are back, Greeley 587, on disturbance 1921 86th Avenue.
1: We'll
0: get you a back one, can break.
1: Copy, thank you. Can you see if they can separate?
0: I copy, we're trying that now. Greeley 577 in unit status.

0: Greeley 587, the male involved is a white male, approximately 25 to 30, wearing all black, approximately 6'2", approximately 800 pounds. It looks like the RP is just watching this happen. She's not involved. To advise them to this break.
1: Copy, thank you.
0: You're welcome. Thank you. Dispatch
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0: 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I am in passenger, Seven County, 5310, to my over.
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2: Can I call 217 traffic?
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2: Highway 5, just south of County Road 84. No registration on the blue pickup.

0: Evans 166, come in suspicious at 3015 11th Avenue, apartment 6.
1: 166, go ahead there. Get the details, please.
0: Hey, from listening, there's a sex offender that's here at Clarkie stating the male's not supposed to be around children, but the mother of his children brought the children to his house.
1: I copy. You can catch me.
0: I copy. Thank you, sir.

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0: David, X-ray, and Victor Car 5, it's going to be on a silver Toyota Tacoma.
1: 1840. Two available units are clear and copy on a harassment in progress at the Rio Grande, Mountain Restaurant, 8259 Street.

0: dispatch 458. What are the details?
1: Name sergeant is there. There's a female up and down the street harassing, shouting people. Male, all white, 5'5", dark hair, tied up above her head.
0: Copy. We'll get there. Someone there as soon as we can.
1: Yeah. Copy. Greeley, 461, on some team status.
0: 461, I'm still around.
1: You copy, Greg. Greeley, 538 and 505 status.
0: Record 4, thank you.
1: Thank you for your

0: Yeah, I'm 21st Street at 5th Ave, Colorado, David Henry Queen, David 67. Can be possibly related to what's going on now. I can start me another.
1: Do you want to be on a traffic stop, or do you want a secondary location?
2: Yeah, okay.
1: 575 confirmed. Do you want to be on a traffic stop, or do you want to be on a secondary location?
0: You can do it as a secondary location.
1: Okay, copy.

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0: Murphy's vehicle was hit parked in front of this address. It occurred sometime today between 0800 and 1400.
1: I got the LV in that.
0: Copy, great. Firestone units, give us. We have medical on route to 1099 Barron Circle for a 33-year-old male, conscious and dealing with a diabetic problem. Air for information, 837.
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0: Oh, 10-4,

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1: Dispatch 458, what are the details on that?
0: We've got RP calling in. Actually, I have the details right now. It's Amara calling in. It looks like the suspect is Christopher James Bailey.
1: Copy.
0: Yeah. 458, just back.
1: 458.
0: Only information I have is an RP threw all of the mail stuff into the dumpster at an address on 10th Street.
1: Copy that. Can we hold for a second, Mark?
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0: 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Yeah, I'll be out with a female at Lincoln Park.
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0: Well, 269 dispatch.
1: 269.
0: It does not look to still be physical. They are reporting that no one is in danger at the moment.
1: Copy. Thank you.
0: You're welcome. 1856. Well, you need to advise medical.

to Wellness Detox Center, 6994 World Pond Road 39, apartment 4, for a 41-year-old male requesting a transportation to Pratt Valley Hospital. They're at 1856.

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0: I'm going to be Highway 85 in Jackie Ann with temp tag 839-3116 on a silver Dodge.
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2: 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ETA is less than 20.
3: 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Thank you. Go far.
2: 1802. Evans 190. Coming to harassment in progress. Planet View and 3705 Carson Avenue, apartment 3.
1: 190.
2: 190, it looks like another resident came into her room and scared her. This happened 5 seconds ago. The suspect is in the hall at this time, not in the room.
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2: 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And 106, suspect in progress, 535 Lincoln Avenue, the name by the Arby's house.
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1: 90. Oh, 220, dispatch status. Well, 269. 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
0: 1907. I assure you advised of a suspicious holding on Frontier Police. RP is reporting that there are teens taking pictures of the backyard.
1: Advised.

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0: 135 minutes are at the Pelican Point Health and Rehab for at 710 3rd Street, apartment in the A Hall for a 76-year-old male, conscious and breathing for having a stroke in the past, needing a transfer.
1: That's all 220 traffic.
0: 220.
1: Highway 85, Joe P. Martinez Lane with Colorado plate. Boy George Henry Adams 62 on a silver Dodge.

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0: 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I see the notes. Disregard.
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1: Copy. Well, 266 dispatch.
0: 656 on the outside.
3: Well, 266.
1: I have mid-map towing en route. ETA is going to be 30 minutes, and are you code 4?
3: I copy. Thank you, code 4.
1: Thank you, 1914.

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1: 736.
0: Clear traffic, plane holding at the Saddleback Golf Club. RP's reporting that there are motorcycles riding through the course all day. May I show you advised, or do you want to be attached?
1: So, just being attached, 2 minutes.
0: Thank you.

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1: Hello.
0: We have a meet holding at the PP and RP saying that they just have questions about DUI laws. Can I show you advice?
1: Excellent.
0: Thank you, Vicky.

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1: Transferring County Road 74, David Robert John, Nora 04 on a purple Mini Cooper.
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1: First, Roger.
0: At the 8000 block, Wolf County Road 49 with Colorado license plate David Young Baker Charles 44 to a black Champ CCR.
1: License, Roger. King 4622, dispatcher, clear copy.

0: That license plate, David Young, bit boy Charles Ford, does come back to a black 2019 GMC Sierra. Be advised, there is a hit on the vehicle, and that this has been a reported repossessed vehicle. You don't need to tow it or anything like that. It just wasn't cleared out properly by the Aurora Police Department. Just advising.
1: Copy that.
0: 1918.

0: the first one's going to happen, so.
1: Thank you, Kevin.
0: Myself in 6-5 round 2.
1: Yeah, thank you. Alt 220, dispatch status. Before you, Kevin, will you? Copy, thank you.

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1: 579.
0: I'll take a second, unit 1 available.
1: Alright, 587, you can call me, so I'm going to attach to the

0: Oh, 269 dispatch.
1: 269.
0: I have an animal complaint holding. May I show you advised, and are you in unit hunting code 4?
1: A for airline code 4. Break. 225, 269.
2: Go ahead.
1: I'm good here. I'm going to get that animal complaint.
2: I copy.
1: Dispatch, I was 166, suspicious.
0: 166.
3: Can we on the north side of canteen vending with one male wearing black over black?
0: Ginsburg 622, dispatch status.
1: Dispatching is 190.
3: Go for it, thank you.
0: 190. 1923.
1: You can attach me to 166.
0: I copy.

0: You can show me on Volcano Road 46 in Horsemen. Temp, Frank X-ray, Edward, Frank 5, saying that you came back to a blue Nissan truck.
1: Roger, DoorDash.

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1: Nearing sirens, is there a pursuit or something?

0: We just have the transfer from Pelican Point Health and Rehab. I don't have any pursuits in North. I can check Greeley for you, though.
1: This is one siren acceleration from 7th and Liberty.
2: Don't tell me 37 dispatch.

0: Hey, Simon, we have an unwanted holding on Castle Summit since we don't have any available time.
1: This person doesn't have 7 of the ambulance.
0: Hi, copy. I just have like UCH 262.
1: Hey, from my voice, I'll take a look at it here in a second.
0: 2234. Two available one 3 units to clear up in a weapon at 5515 Evangeline Drive.
1: 6765, I'm clear of sound. Touch that.
0: I copy. Looks like a female looked at the sweatshirt and showed RP a firearm in her waistband and told RP she can shoot her dog.
1: Copy. Are they separated?
0: Looks like this incident happened at 16:15.
1: Okay, copy. We're in our routine.
0: Copy.
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0: I'm on 8000 block, Wolf County Road 49 with Colorado license plate, Edward Tom Sam, Queen 69. Should come back to a brown Ford stand.
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2: You confirm, is the caller to the RP or the suspect?
1: I believe that's the RP's address. I will call back and confirm that.
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0: 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Aired at 1940.
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1: Okay.
0: 205 unit 10, Seamus Bachelors. Highway 5 southbound, County Road 80, Charlie George Edward, Charlie 68 on a black 4th floor.
2: 4.
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1: Thank you so much. You as well, ma'am. Roger 544.
4: In the 4500 block of Highway 52 with Colorado Frank Henry Queen, San 10. It's a gray Kia.
1: 949. Dispatch all 20 traffic. 220. Highway 85 and County Road 80 with Colorado plate David Robert Lincoln Paul 23 on a blue Dodge. I copy.
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0: 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Kingsport 622, dispatch status.
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2: 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He's off.
0: My apologies. I'll get that fixed.

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0: 732. 900 block 23rd Avenue with Edward Adam Union 72 on a white Chevy Silverado.
1: 972. Are people reporting that there are young boys in the motorcades in the schoolyard? I don't know if they're doing that or people believe that there's going to be a fight breaking out.
2: I copy. 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
0: Just like down at the corner of Cora and Rancher, sure. That was a red SUV.
1: Copy. You're talking to Sergeant Cliff, right?
2: 4-4.

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0: 506. Solid traffic complaint on the screen at 3362 35th Street. RP's reporting kids on motorbikes in the Hayden Pond area going in and out of traffic and listening to other pedestrians.
2: 100 block of 3rd Street, red Mercedes, Colorado, Robert Ocean Mary 3, Robert Ocean. I don't know.
1: Okay, Jimmy Vice, containing block should be epic as well.
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0: 7101, 7 and 8, at 2309 Mission Springs Way, apartment 4. The RP filed a runaway juvenile. The children have still not been found.
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1: 183.
0: You can clear me from that traffic complaint, Sam, UTL. Attach me to that, me. I'll be on scene phone.
1: I copy, thank you.
2: Well, 205, holding 5.
0: 205.

0: Hey, I just spoke with Paul or that party on the call you're on. She was also the one for that request for supervisor, so I took care of that. If I explained things to her, if you want to go ahead and clear that one off, it was an arrest that the lawyer took earlier.
1: Okay, thank you.

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I don't know.

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1: 717.
0: We have a suspicious holding off I-25 Greenwich Road at the 7-Eleven. May I show you advice for now?
1: Yeah, for what's the detail?
0: Dispatch, 587. RV's reporting a suspicious vehicle. It's going to be a semi that's parked in the back lot. It's possibly abandoned. It's a white Peterbilt with no plates and no VIN.
2: Reading the 4700 block, 10th Street. I'll get you a plate right here.
0: Heavy.
1: Okay, copy. We'll check it out here in a bit.
0: 525.
2: It's going to be Colorado Tom Ocean 5, Lincoln Ocean William on a cream Mini Cooper. After the light change, will be in the 700 block. That's 3.
0: Copy.

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1: 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Green 1367 dispatch.
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1: I've got you attached to a meet at the PD. How do you advise?
2: Take
1: everything. I'll take everything.
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0: You can attach me to the suspicious.
1: 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Do you need a back?
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0: 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She is at a secondary location of the 4700 block of 10th Street.
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0: 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Hello, may I ask clear and copy on a missing person at 302 10th Ave? Available unit to clear copy on a missing person, 302 10th Ave.
1: Dispatch 458, what are the details on that?
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1: Copy. Do you want to attach me?
0: Okay, copy.
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0: Copy, break. Available unit to back Greeley 458 on a missing person at 302 10th Ave. 458, we'll get you a back when they become available.
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0: 22.
2: 458, 506, Tector.
0: You can greet 10 dispatch status. Ian 310, dispatch status. Greeley, 505, dispatch.
2: 505,
1: 310, go forth.
0: That's great. Hey, Colin. Could you want further checks on your call?
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3: 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You should all pay units on scene. 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
1: Copy, brief. Is there an available unit that came back really high that wanted to meet at 1727 26th Avenue, please?
3: Dispatch off 17 traffic.
1: 217.
4: 27th Avenue, thank you for having me. 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
1: 23.
3: Highway 85, County Road 84. It's an unreadable Wyoming plate on a red Buick.
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0: Lindsay, you see guys, medical director 10043 Wellness, your department 12. He is an ad work for an 82-year-old female, conscious and breathing for having bad pain in her ribcage. Just muscle, 220. 220. 21, thanks. 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

0: Greeley 506 and 575, copy on a disturbance at 2925 8th Street, apartment 212.
1: 575.
0: Five seven five and 506. It looks like there is a male arguing with the manager on scene.
1: 575.
0: Copy 506. Did you copy direct? 575. Available units at Greeley 575 on the disturbance 2925 8th Street, apartment 212.
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2: Is there a difference of 1-8?
1: 190.
2: Clear, Sam.
1: Okay.
0: I'll be out of Locust or 106 Correction 37th with a Chevy pickup truck. Edward, John, Charles, North, 24.

0: Greeley 575, units responding to the disturbance. The advice, RP is reporting that the male is walking across 8th Street and getting into a small, dark-colored four-door sedan. 575, copy. 24.
1: Dispatch 458, any reports of it during physical?
0: That's a negative, sir.
1: Copy.
0: 24.

0: The disturbance be advised. RP is reporting that the male is walking across 8th Street and getting into a small, dark-colored four-door sedan.
1: 275, copy.
0: 24.
2: Dispatch 458, any reports that it turned physical?
0: That's a negative, sir.
2: Copy.

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1: Thank you, sir.
0: Did you see any mileage 8936?
1: Tony.
0: I just want to be out on paper, code 4.
1: I copy. Do you still want checks?
0: Nothing again.

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1: 217.
0: Five and A Street. Colorado, David Charles, Charles Young, 01, to Whiteford.
1: I copy.
2: Dispatch fire zone 736.
1: 736.
2: Looks like RP is going to be the new property manager. Are you able to add him as primary dealer?
1: That's a negative, sir. Break. Continuing. That may have to be a guard situation. We can reach out to them and all of us.
2: Right on. Thank you.
1: You're welcome. 21 to Fresno, Canadian 4. Okay, 94.

0: 378 and 65th Ave with unknown state, Edward X-ray King 0581 on a red sedan.
1: That is 123 dispatch. Confirm your location and that this is traffic related.
2: Dispatch, I was 166. You can attach.
1: I copy the key, sir.
0: Traffic on 378 and 65th Ave.
1: I copy. Frederick 547, copy on a disturbance, 7244 Clark Drive.
2: 547, go ahead.
1: At this time, it looks like it's going to be a verbal disturbance. RP's reporting that the neighbor is throwing rocks at RP. Freaks. This is occurring in the backyard, and there's a total of 3 subjects involved.
2: I copy. You can go ahead and show me in route break. Is the caller currently separated?
1: Call doesn't state, but we can advise the caller to separate. Do you want to back?
2: Oh, yeah, you could go ahead and start another one here.
1: Copy, break.
3: Everyone's already in route.
1: Everyone, I copy.

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1: 547.
2: Greeley 575, any unit status?
0: Go for.
1: 4 left and standby, Frederick 547, go ahead.
0: Yes, can you start with the Frederick unit to that disturbance? I'm having vehicle troubles.
1: I copy, we've got some other units attached, I'll take you off. 4 left and 354, go ahead with your traffic.

0: 324 4th and Broadway at West Colorado, David Roberts and Union 96, Silver SUV.
1: 416. Further units responding to the disturbance, be advised, RP is refusing to separate. Your suspect is going to be a white female, and it still looks like it's only verbal at this time.
2: Okay, 541, can we confirm which address is actually happening at? 12240.
1: I copy. 240.
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0: Can you show me the watch over the night?
1: Copy, usually, how much?

0: conversation changes that I caught me sharing out. I copy and I'll two calls about it. Do you want me to pin them together?
1: Affirm.
0: Okay, copy. That is 123 dispatch.
2: Cooper.
1: Arlington 324, dispatch status.
0: Yes, you're just advising me to have a meet holding at the PD. County's advising they're going to be in contact with someone. Do not use assistance at this time.
2: Please support and call for.
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0: I apologize. This is actually, the second call is coming in at 95th Avenue, so I'll leave them separated for now, and it looks like there's trash coming out of that one.
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0: 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Greeley 505, dispatch us.
3: 04.
0: 21-12. 12-240, dispatch. Do you need others to respond?
3: That's their decision. 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
2: 27 is up for me.
0: 4736. For my apologies at the PD, the county is in contact with that lady who you guys have PC to cite for theft out of. If you'd like to respond, I can just re-advise just well for now.
1: Be pulling into the Dollar General parking lot with Colorado Frank Boy Union Robert 67 Silver Chevy.
0: Hi,
2: okay, she'll advise. 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

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I'll be on Ridgeway and Poudre Street with four ATVs.

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1: 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I'll go up to 324. Greeley 587, Tyrus. 24, thank you. 21-22.

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1: There from there.
0: Thank you so much.
1: I don't know if I did it. Last unit calling. Confirm Bowser, go ahead.
2: Well, 205, could you give me a call when it works out, please?
1: I'm on a 911. It'll be just a moment.

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0: I got another TA coming in at 11th Ave and Highway 34, bypass westbound. Could be the same. Can I show you advice? It looks like we've got to Spanish Williams on one of those calls.
1: Copy, show me those.

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0: 1367. You did good. Other traffic has been in my current call. 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You clear me, Sam.
1: Okay, copy. 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
0: Copy. You got me 500. 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
0: 4135.
4: Roger, 4200 block of 60th Ave, it's Colorado's David Zebra out of 67 on a black SUV, correction sedan.
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1: Can I copy you, sir?

going to be in the 1300 block of 59th Ave with Tom, Robert, Ida, Mary, Edward. It's going to be a silver Volkswagen. Looks like pre-owned.

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2: 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That's on a maroon pickup.
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0: Can you clear me off the back and reattach me to my follow-up?
1: Okay, sir.

0: RP stated that their roommates have been fighting for the past couple of hours, and RP wants to remain anonymous so that the roommates don't know that they called, and believes that it was physical at one point.
1: Great, are you in the chat?
0: Okay. 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
2: All right, hold on, go ahead.

0: RP is reporting that there are approximately 12 to 13 kids in the neighborhood that were circling their house. When asked if weapons were involved, RP said not yet, but they did send their father-in-law to get a gun to threaten the children.
1: I copy. Can you get me more than just 557 and 557? Can you get my way, please?
0: I copy. We've got 512 attachment all there for another.
1: 547, you can go ahead and preempt me for my call and show me in route.
0: I copy.
1: Dispatch, Roger, 557.
0: 557.
1: Just to be clear, it's the RPs who were saying they were going to get a gun, not the kids, right?
0: 587, Dennis. 744, thank you. 744. That's Abram, sir. The RP stated that they sent their father-in-law to go get the gun to threaten the children. The RP did not have physical possession of a weapon.
1: Copy, thank you.
0: Oh, 744.
1: Dispatch, Roger, 541. I'm coming on scene. I'm going to try and contact this RP.
2: Special 217 traffic.
0: I copy. I have him on the line. Do you want them transferred or given any instructions?
3: 217.
1: Yeah, I think they're here with me.
0: Copy.
2: Highway 85, Will County Road 80, Colorado, Charles Edward King, Victor 27.
3: I copy.
1: Dispatch Well 266, subject location.
3: Well, 266.
1: Can you show me a route to NJC with my adult female custody? Unit 515, beginning mileage 88086.
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1: Can I get the next unit here to me, and then have an additional unit go to just the south of this address? There is a, where claimed to be the juveniles involved, walking down the street in the south here.
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3: Hi, copy. Frederick 557, it looks like you're the next closest unit. You'll need to go to 541. Frederick 531, you're the next closest unit. After that, you'll need to go to the south.
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2: You can show me route to the missing person. My MDT is not working at the moment.
0: Okay, copy. I've got your touch.
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0: We're locked in 3-3.
1: I'll get the call address to 12339, 10 or 14 and a half, please.
2: Confirming that was 24 and a half. Dispatch 575.
0: I'm in 29. Do you have a dispatch status?
1: 14 and a half.
2: I got it. Can you transfer the RP to my phone, please?
0: Paper.
1: 190, code 4.
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1: Sure. Well, 240.
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0: is not five eight nine. Go for.
1: I copy that.
0: Is match 575?
1: 575.
0: You can clear both units, Sam. The missing person has returned home.
1: Okay, great. 2152. This match 220.
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2: 217.
3: 85, County Road 80. Looks like Colorado, Edward John Sam, Zebra 02.

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2: 421.
0: 220. We have a traffic complaint holding mile marker 235 I-25 southbound. Would you like to be advised or attached?
1: If you want to meet me by the elevator on 4th Street.
0: Greeley 577 and 581 says.
2: Sure.
1: Detail, please.
0: Hey, sir.
3: Dispatch 1240.
0: Looks like RP is reporting that there are three vehicles racing southbound. One was a pink sports car. We've got a dark blue vehicle and then a silver vehicle. Unknown further descriptions for those. Greeley 577 and 581 status. Well, 240. 2050.
2: Being shimmy advised and then advised DSP and close it out, please.
3: Army William, reattach me to my post.
0: 2156.
2: I copy. That's Roger, class 1, copy a point.
0: Roger 1.
2: Edward Paul Lincoln, Henry 24 on a Nissan Leaf.
0: I copy, break. 4 left and 324, dispatch status.
4: 324, code 4 underneath.
0: Copy, break. Project 544, dispatch status.
3: 544.
0: 4 left 6.

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1: Well, 205.
0: On the off ramp from Highway 257 onto West 10th, Frank, Nora, Tom, George 22, Black Silverado.
1: 2159.

0: Greeley 575, dispatch.
1: 575.
0: I've got you out on a meet at the PD. How do you advise?
1: I copy. I just cleared it, Sam. Thank you.
0: Copy. Do you want me to clear you, Sam? I've still got you attached to it.
1: You can clear me, Sam. Thanks.
0: Okay, 22.

0: 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Suspicious.
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1: 22.
2: 3 Johnstown units declaring copy on a disturbance. 2530 Berry Lane, building 13, apartment 305.
0: 4th Street in Hayden. I'll be out with Colorado David Charles Union 500 with a white Chevy 53.
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1: Everett, you can attach me on the route.
0: Copy, break. RV is reporting a physical disturbance between the neighbors. There's lots of screaming. Again, this is going to be a physical altercation break.

0: Our people believe that something is being thrown or slammed as well. We do have a couple of suspects. We have a Hispanic female, approximately 20s to 30s, with long dark hair, standing at 5'6 to 5'7, and a Hispanic male, approximately early 30s, who's taller and heavier set. We're still gathering further. Greeley 577, dispatch. 2203.
1: Paper 5, can you catch me that distribution route?
2: Go 577.
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3: Can I append the other officer on the screen with the same vehicle descriptors at the same location?
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2: 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We're still trying to gather further.
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2: Nate Ferrari, can you confirm the address?
1: Then it's going to the disturbance of weapons. It looks like the male is going to be a Richard Adams. 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Appears to be intoxicated and possibly on crack.
0: 13-305. 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
1: Still gathering further.
4: 32nd Street, 17th Avenue with Edward, George, Sam. It's like Ocean 39 should come back to a gray Honda CR-V. I don't know.
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0: 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It does sound like he may be heading towards his mom's house, which is near the Taco Tower apartment complex in Fort Lupton.
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0: 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Prepared for information.
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0: 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Air at 2213.
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0: 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We'll be pulling into the parking lot of 1001 Mountain Avenue.
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5: This was locked in 324.
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1: Okay, copy. Roger 269, units on scene dispatch status. I believe it's going to be a handgun.
0: Code 4.
1: Weapons 166, dispatch status. 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
1: Scott, thank you. Question.
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0: That was 190 dispatch.
1: 190. Dispatch, call plane 324.
0: Western 324. Yes, you're disadvising. Your call has upgraded to a harassment in progress. Looks like the RP is now sitting in the mail, threatening to pop our piece. Coyote as well, and the male does carry a gun with him. He's outside at this time.
1: Don't mail the tank. Can we see if we have a county to come out to our location?
0: Copy.
1: Copy. You can come here after the address.
0: I copy.
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0: 101.
1: Attachment with 190.
0: I copy. Break. Call it 214 dispatch.
2: Go ahead.
0: Yes, sir. I just have a caution for this address. Would you like that aired?
2: Negative, I thought.
1: What about the units? How can you get that?
0: Copy, thank you.
1: Go ahead.
0: Well, 9-1. Well, 9-1 dispatch.
1: Go ahead. Let me know if you guys could use a canine since they're alleging some narcotics. Can you repeat?
0: Looks like Fort Lupton's out with that suspect vehicle. I asked it. It would like a unit to head over.
1: I saw on the other call there possibly some narcotic use. Amen. Probably.
3: Definitely ETOH. I'm not seeing anything. Okay.
4: Well, 215, Fire, 2-4-1. Do you want to go meet up before Lupton?
1: Okay, copy.
4: If we're involved in that way.
0: Dispatch copies. Lupton 324, can you meet on clearance, please? Project 544, dispatch, copy on the lab party.
1: 544.
0: We have 7421, Ellingwood Circle, for neighbors playing loud music.
1: Copy, you can send me an out.
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1: Copy.

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0: On this possible traffic complaint, it sounds like they passed 168th and Weld County Road 31. I don't know if you want to contact ADCOM.
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1: Go ahead.
2: Just Columbia County, you on the way?
1: Definitely from, sir.
2: Thank you.

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1: 586.
0: Press on 736 dispatch, copy on a cold assault. 36 unit to back, it looks like RP and mom have been drinking, mom possibly has dementia. Ask police response.
1: Copy.
0: 22 to me all back. Copy, thank you. Nice assault that happened at the King Sleepers off of Firestone Boulevard. Witnessed an adult hitting a toddler. Looks like he then took off and ran two red lights.
2: Can you confirm if this is called or when did it happen?
0: I'm sorry, can you repeat the last?
2: Yes, ma'am.
0: Copy.
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0: 2226. 2226. Greeley 577 and 5817.
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0: Greeley 577 and 5817. Frederick 541, dispatch to the sun units.
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0: Thank you, Frederick.

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1: 854-0678.
2: Right, copy, thank you.
1: Who's the RP is going to be on scene at King Super's the other party took off?
2: Right, copy, you can show me around the King Super.
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1: Yes, sir, sounds 413. You can show me advised.
0: Copy, thank you. And Greeley 505 in unit status.
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2: 832.
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0: May I assure you advise of a loud party that's at 2530 Beverly Lane as well as a noise complaint to the all units before?
2: Paper advised and cohort.

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0: 1231.
1: Is that really possible?
0: 512.
1: Can you change the call address to 7429, please?
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2: How much time?
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3: 12269 dispatch status.
1: 4.
4: 848, go ahead.
3: 2232.
0: We still have med staging. Are they needed? And if so, is it code 4 to go in?
4: Clear for now.
0: 2232.
1: That's not far from 736.
0: Firestone 736.
1: Do we know where RP is located on scene?

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1: 12341.
0: Can you begin right now, sir, please?
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2: You see an error, CR.
1: Copy. That case number is going to be 949. Copy. Let me throw this up for you, please. I'm sorry, pardon me. Give me one more moment. Copy, right. Sir, I'm going to be 55 on a mental health card. 3410-27. Third unit to back relief 545 on a mental health crisis 24-10-27th Avenue Court.
2: 517.
1: Copy. Okay, that case number is going to be 3637. Again, 3637.
0: Copy, thank you. Good for.
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4: 900 block, 18th Avenue, Colorado. Edward Henry Boy, Sam 31 on a gray Chevy Silverado, one of
5: 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Hey, for the audience, good for
1: it. Copy, thank you. I got me. Project 541. Well, 269.
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1: I copy. Dispatch 545.
7: 35th Avenue just south of 37th Street with Colorado 233 Queen Frank Sam.
1: 545. 2236. 44 for medical to respond in, please. Copy. 8251, copy on a traffic accident. Unknown injuries, mile marker 245 and a half, I-25 northbound.
8: 251, go ahead.
1: We have multiple RPs calling in. It looks like it's going to be a single vehicle that hit the median. We're still trying to gather further.
8: 5817. Copy, you can show me that. Can you start CSV, please?
1: Copy, 546, go ahead. I copy.
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9: Then I'll be on Colorado Boulevard 13th with Colorado Edward Lincoln Frank Robert 03. It's going to be a maroon sedan.
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0: I 76 and Willow County Road 49, Arkansas, Boy Mary Jones, 68 Lincoln.
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0: Westbound on Wellcare Road 74 from 257.
1: Hello, Western 333. Status 3 units on scene.
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2: Copy. Can you advise 2 minutes and send it over to them? Due to road closures, we won't get up there in time for answer jurisdiction.
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2: 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Dispatch for Canadian Fort traffic.
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2: Well, County Road 54 and Highway 257 with Colorado David, David John, Union 78, on a gray sedan.
1: 22,
0: whatever. Okay,
1: calling.
0: Colorado Sam, Tom, Robert, either 050 Henry or Ocean 5, Ocean Henry.
5: 960, people chasing grandstand with Colorado, Edward George Strong, answer.
1: Confirm the last letter or number on your plate, I apologize.
5: 34.
1: Copy, thank you so much.
5: Dispatch 126. Can you clear the vegetation fire that's holding us at Highway 14 and Microbody Road 1?
2: It's already been cleared off of our side. So you may need to reset your MVP.
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4: 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I also have it on my screen.
1: 251.
3: 251. Be please advise state the Thompson Valley fire is reporting potentially QH.
2: Copy. I'll take a look.
1: Okay. Roger 547. Dispatch status.
5: Code 4. Thank you.
1: Copy. Break. Also 255. Dispatch status. Greeley 526 dispatch. 2245.
0: 526.
1: I didn't get a return for that plate. Can you advise?
0: I copy. I'll take a look.
1: Okay, 224. Greeley 517 dispatch status. Greeley 517 dispatch status. Kevin, confirm clear.
3: 4 left in 324 dispatch.

0: Burlington 324, this much.
1: Right.
0: The check will be holding at 1112 Grand Avenue. May I show you advice for now?
1: PM, Judge.
0: This was given to us by ADCOM. Initially, it was an open line, and then a female picked up the phone saying the phone was her boyfriend's. But ADCOM believes that it sounds like the female was providing false information.
1: Copy. You show me the rest of them.
0: 2236.
1: Roger, I'll say you said for 5 minutes ahead.
0: Drew, the 581, dispatch status. Johnstown 832, dispatch status for
2: units only. Well, 269, dispatch status.
3: Drew, the 581, dispatch status.
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0: 2240, right?
2: County Road 378, 65th Avenue with Washington Street, Charles Robert King, 5755 on a blue Bronco.
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4: Me 251 as much. 51. A trooper's going to be approximately 30 minutes out. Also be advised, they're wanting to know if it occurred on the ramp or if it was on the interstate, and advise if it was on the ramp, it's going to be our jurisdiction.
5: If I wanted to be on the interstate.
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0: Greeley 586, unit to back on a disturbance at 525 22nd Street, apartment 1.
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0: Copy. 586. 586, unit to back. It looks like RP saying that someone got into a fight with a male. RP did mention a knife and possible firearm. Unknown if they actually saw those things.
4: 575, I'm back.
0: 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Copy. 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
1: We have a traffic complaint holding Will County Road 8, Will County Road 31, and RP is requesting contact. May I show you advice?
0: Yes, sir.
1: 10-2. Person 736, dispatch status.
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0: Dispatch, what are you saying to him?
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0: Can you give us a clear channel of requiring a residence?
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0: We still got the truck up here. 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
0: Okay, I'm giving keys back to mom.
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0: 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So that's crazy. 846 traffic.
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0: Can you change the nature of my call to a triple beam and clear me, Sam? 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
1: 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Dispatch, me 251. Me 251. Two five one, if you get a hold of state and see if you're going to serve tow for this Jeep. I copy.

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2: Can we confirm which unit the party is happening in? There's not enough three of them.
0: I copy. It looks like RP did confirm that it's coming from building I as an IDA, unit 309, but I can call back and confirm.
2: I copy. Stand by. I'm going to check the area.
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2: 3-2-4, can you do this traffic stop, 333 traffic stop, where counties busy with weapons?
0: I've got two checkable beams holding on the screen there, this thing called, do you want me to append them?
3: Yes, please, thank you.
0: Thank you.
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1: Hi there, one.
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4: Happening. 3100 block of 23rd Avenue with Texas plate Sam Victor Henry 7083 on a gray sedan.
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6: 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David William George, Queen 96, the white Chevy Camaro. I don't know.
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0: 1224. Anyone attached to that Elegant unit?
1: That's negative. I was going to give him a call.
0: 240. Clear, William. I'm going to send a disturbance. I'll be around 1134 about. Code 4, can you give him a call? And if not, you can go ahead and attach me to him around.
1: Copy, 2304. 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
2: Dispatch,
1: Falcon
2: 884.
1: Falcon
2: 884. What was your last location?
1: It's going through the disturbance on 34th Ave. Be advised, the suspect is leaving in a gray Nissan sedan. Last location was Wells County Route 54, Highway 257.
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0: You know, come to the disturbance. We advised it looks like the suspect is going to be Hispanic, female, early 40s. Name is Laura Rogato.
1: Me 251, dispatch status, three units on scene.
2: Hey, one guy.
1: Just checking your status, ma'am. Are you good for?
3: Is that just Highway 68 traffic?
2: What's Highway 68?
1: Me 251, me 255, dispatch status. Hi there, 6.
3: Yes, ma'am. Can you show me Highway 85 southbound, just south of County Road 48, with Colorado Edward Frank Victor Charles 72 on a silver Jeep Gladiator?
2: I copy at 2306.

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0: We were able to find Laura's phone number due to priors. It is a 910 of the call. Hi, Gabby. 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
1: 2310.
0: Dispatch winds are 965, traffic.
1: Winds are 965.
0: I'll be on 7th and Garden. I believe the plate is Roy Ocean 3. Oh, my apologies. Robert Ocean 3, Young Adam.
1: Copy.

0: just a heads up, there's a mandatory protection order between the two of them for shall not harass, assault, threaten, stalk with mother's protection party.
1: Copy.
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0: Two questions. Law wants to know if there's, correction, Med wants to know if there's an update, and are you guys code 4?
2: 3314.
0: We're code 4, and you can give them code 4 as well.
2: Okay, thank you.
0: This is going to be for the Flatiron Pizza. It could also be for the Little Caesars. NRP is reporting two alarms that were activated. One was a bird recent closing alarm, and then an interior motion, zone 7. They did contact the key holder, and they are requesting dispatch.
1: My copy. I mean,
0: 5-14.
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0: 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The numerics again, I got the Fairbury Lane.
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1: 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Greeley time was 605-26, copy on the suspicious at the Red Wing Motel, 2345 10th Street, apartment 9.
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1: Go ahead and clear out that alarm.
0: 7183, it's coming for a female that is drunk and trying to hurt our PM son. Copy.
1: I copy it. We can try to get a date of birth for the wife and runner, that'd be great.
0: 2321.
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1: If we can also confirm if it is physical at this moment or not.

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1: 166.
0: Can you also just log the units are going to be delayed because of the train?
1: Copy.
0: Dispatch Johnstown 820, can you show me arrival?
2: 820.
1: Well, 241, you know, Johnson dispatch says.
0: Dispatch Evans 23. I copy update.
1: 2322. Okay, copy. Well, 269, you know, Johnson dispatch status. 2322. Well, that's always 68 dispatch status. 2323. Call 214, dispatch status.
0: 10-4.
1: Copy.

0: Jersey 46, Evans 166. Looks like we're almost coming to the end of it here, but if you want to start coming from the east, that would probably be okay.
1: Okay, I'll follow that way.

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1: 237, 832. Go ahead. Keep knocking on the door if you guys aren't.

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0: An attachment of its disturbance in the area.

0: It's not 586.
1: Good. One unit to clear and copy on a harassment in progress at the Gold County Sheriff's Office in the parking lot.
0: If you still have the RP on the line, can you transfer him to my work cell, please?
2: Do clear.
1: Yeah, send me when I get him transferred.
3: Dispatch will be 5. Put an attachment to that. I'm not parked on there.
2: Dispatch, going to 5531, suspicious.
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1: Copy. Looks like it's going to be a boyfriend and ex-wife in a black Chevy SUV trying to take the vehicle that the RP is in.
2: Dispatch will 205. Do we know which part of the parking lot that they're in?
1: We are trying to confirm.
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3: Well, County Road 4 and County Road 37, Colorado, Edward, George, Robert, Paul, 28.
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0: The number I would like checked for whether there's an associated name or address to it is in line 14. It is 970-534-5923.
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1: 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Well, 269, Unicom team dispatch status.
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0: Dispatch, hold on. Sounds like the female associated to the disturbance wearing the American flag jumpsuit took off on foot, unknown direction of travel. Show me, check in the area. Attempting to locate.
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5: That's negative at this time. 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
0: Go with the 2500 block of Highway 34 bypass westbound. Edward Queen Robert William 34. It's a silver sedan. Unknown on.
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0: 7K, call 12.
3: That is 123. Mine is suspicious and 166 is going to be the same. You can do it together.
0: That's okay. I copy. I apologize. Thank you.
3: Hospital 205.
0: 205.
4: That was the second RP. Her vehicle is Edward George William, Nora 34.
0: 2339.

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1: Hey, Bruce.

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0: Yes, ma'am. Can you show me in the 200 block of North 2nd Street with Colorado David Robert Lincoln, Adam 80 on a silver Suzuki?
1: 205. 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
4: 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Watch me checking on the vehicle. Looks like it's broke down behind us.

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1: 266.
0: We're going to be in contact with RP of the initial theft. It's actually at the location that we're currently at right now.
1: 2355.

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1: Over 531.

0: We have a suicide, Highway 52, York Street. It is stating Daytona, but I show you as a respondent unit. That's a picture of a female, conscious, breathing, walking on the road. Thinks she took a bunch of pills, refusing to go to urgent care.
1: Copy, you're out.
0: Pick up.
2: 547, head traffic.
0: Pick up.
2: And how she's well.
0: Pick up.
3: Good, no fucking 255 traffic.
2: County Road 18 and County Road 8, or 45, sorry. 685, Victor Charles Adam.
0: I got you.
2: So dispatch 255, the vehicle's failing to yield, but it's slow speed.
0: I got
2: you. Dispatch, we're going to pump
0: 541.
2: Pause 12. If you have any, can you get medical roll to that too, please?
0: I copy.

0: that's 545. Can you have medical stage, please?
1: Within 255, we're coming to a stop. 9000 block, Smoke County Road, Freeman.
0: I copy.
2: Yes, Hatch, 5107.

0: Show me at my PD with my male custody break. Also, can you open another case number? No need there.
1: Okay.
2: Dispatch, Murder 541.
1: Murder 541.
2: 541, am I reading this correctly, that the female is now in the male's vehicle?

0: The last was the females were walking northbound on York Street. We have another party calling in. Can hear a female talking in the background saying that they got into a vehicle. White GMC 1500, flashing hazard lights are on 13th Street.
1: I got this. Just confirming that it's a different RV.
0: Different.
1: Got it, thank you.
0: It's going to be a white female, red pants, white shirt, long brown hair, approximately 5'2".
2: Metro Department, are you still online with the original RP?
0: That's Abram.
2: Transfer number to my workshop, please.

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0: dispatch, 541, does that second RP that's now saying she jumped out of the vehicle?
1: Well, 205 units on scene dispatch status.
2: Go for it, check for it.
1: You're
3: I believe we just have one RP at this time. The call taker is reading female. Stand by break. Bridget units, the male RP is the one on the line currently.

0: Unit, she's eastbound in the alley just south of 13th, right towards the eastern end of the subdivision.
1: Copy. 531, can you figure out if we have anything for an M1 or any charges?
0: No idea yet, stand by.
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3: Unit calling, I can hear your traffic repeat. 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
2: Work code 4.
3: I got it.
2: 5-1, approach the traffic accident 32 and I-25. Do we know if it is blocking, if there are injuries?
3: Her RP was confirmed that no injuries were present. Break. Vehicles are not blocking.
2: Dispatch 545? 545. Copy, I'll be advised, thank you.
3: I copy.
2: I can clear.
3: I copy. Fire zone 729 dispatch, copy on a disturbance 137 McClure Avenue.
4: Go ahead.
3: It's going to be voice Spanish, open line, not answering interpreter. What said wife was hitting him.
4: Copy enough.
3: I copy.
1: Dispatch 4541 or 531. Do we have a name for female?
0: Four one 531. I was telling you to hang on a second because I'm in contact with a female. Can you make contact with the gentleman in the white GMC? We might have false reports. Driver one, individual in question's in a white GMC coming down the alley behind me off of 13th and Morrisville.

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1: 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Can you get the next rotation tow en route for me, please?
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4: Avery, how are you with us?
3: Referencing this traffic complaint, sounds like he's headed northbound Highway 85. If you could notify Greeley, Garden City, of a possible intoxicated driver.
0: Hi, copy, Rick. 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
4: Will you put me on a meet, 11th Ave and 11th Street of the Domino's?
0: Copy. Garden City 521, dispatch.
2: Go ahead.
0: Yes, are you able to take a look at this traffic complaint, incident 797? Rockway 113, dispatch.
1: 531.
5: Yeah, I saw it. It's probably in Greeley by now, so I'll notify them.
0: Alright, copy, thank you.
4: 113.
0: They should advise a suspicious holding, 261 Jill Street.
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3: I think the call, Shannon called. Do we know if the listed party is the one that involved?

0: Ay, ben sana ne güzel.
1: Bueno,
0: Yes, would you like me to call you off about this?
2: Barcelona 736.
1: Yes, please.
0: Smiley, coming.
1: 736.
2: That's a negative. It's a Hugo Hernandez party.
1: I copy.
2: Zero nine.
0: Evans 190 dispatch.
1: One nine zero.
0: Yes, sir. Reference that follow up. It's going to be for you. If you were to call in, I can transfer you to county clearance, and she can give you more information on that.
1: Copy, can you say that?

0: Grand City 521, unit 5 on a traffic accident with injuries or unknown injuries of the nature, or 540 27th Street.
1: Right.
0: 521, looks like it's going to be a water supply complication greater than 1,000 feet break. Also advising some guy crashed into the gate. He's passed out at this time. Copy, I'll get your bath break.
1: 521, all advice.
0: Copy, thank you.
2: This is Sally TK. You can attach me if no one else is attached.
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0: A-Fran.
2: Go ahead with your traffic, 5-12 off duty.
0: We have a trespass in progress, 233 McClure Ave, house next door, loud banging noises.
2: Copy, we'll take it up here in a second, thank you.
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4: 5-21.
0: Yeah, he's here. Hi, 21.
3: Yeah, McClure address is going to be a Firestone address.
0: I got
5: it. Dispatch, 526 traffic.
6: Male, not conscious, not breathing. Also, advice state, it looks like this accident is going to be from the 34 off ramp.
0: 526, I copy.
2: Yeah, north, I copy, direct, I'll be in the room.
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2: Dispatch, first on 713, 702, off duty. 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
0: I copy.
2: 521, 240, will be the bridge be the best place?
6: Yeah, coming to the parking lot of Nature's, that's where the car ended up.
2: Okay, I'm buying the fire truck now, so we'll be there in a minute.

0: 521 HFA, correct?
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2: Okay, dispatch 517-26.
0: 86 office.
3: 517-26.
1: Did you have a phone number for me to call referencing my follow up?
3: Copy, break. 505, I see a team number. You want to back in? In negative, county clearance advised that the TTY do not advise on a phone number, but if you call in, she can TTY back with the info, or you can just put it in the notes and she can do that as well.
1: Okay, I'll give her a call.
3: I copy, thank you. For Bill, we're going to come back. 567, traffic to 1300, block of 12,000.
0: 5598.
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3: 541. Roger, 541.
4: I just want to make sure that message is relayed to Ed. 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It's going to probably be break. It'll actually be 13th Street in the local court. I'll just see if they're on the way.
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3: 4-754. Fire, Roger 541. That's Abram. We relay the... I'll go with the dispatcher again. 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

0: Dispatch, Chief of Staff. Yeah, will you send the next available to that traffic complaint since the guy is driving on rims? And I'll call in that way.
1: Happy break. 2 available units, clear copy on the traffic complaint. 10th Street, 83rd Ave, going. Looks like he's on all, driving on rims going eastbound.
0: 845, 832. 845. Leave me outside.
1: Class 545, correct me. I'll go. I'll take it.

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2: 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I apologize. 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
0: 545. Nelson 517 are on scene with this vehicle just east of the intersection on 10th Street.
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2: A little roof maintenance on the front officer. 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
3: 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And the ending mileage is 5405. No checks needed.
0: Hi, copy.
5: 228, two things. We are blocking westbound 74. And I also believe Windsor had a traffic complaint referencing this plate early in the night at 257 and 7472. Can you find that call appended to this?
2: Just ask for the top 97, fire sign is 3 detained.
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2: 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Neighbor 5. Turn it back.
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1: 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Clearance has further information as well.
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1: 240.
0: There was a traffic complaint, I believe it was out of Evans on a blue Honda Pilot. Those notes and RP, can you group it into this call?
1: Anchor.
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3: 736, you want to ID that guy? We just put in your car.
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2: Southwestbound 74, shut down at 31.
1: 031.

0: Well, 240 dispatch.
1: 240.
0: Yes, our CSB troopers coming from the office left approximately 10 minutes ago, and do we have a status on the party?
2: Well, 205 uniform paid. Dispatch status?
1: Still working on him, but not looking promising.
0: I copy, thank you, sir.
2: 032.
1: And if you want to let state notes, it'll be single vehicle, single occupant, unknown ETO weight and drug. Came off of the Highway 85 off ramp 1280 by business.
0: Copy.
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1: Thank you. 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
2: 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Black over tan.
1: Okay.

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2: 180.
0: The follow-up, bidding calls. Can you create that stamp, please?
1: 491. We're going to reopen that med call and get you reattached.
2: Stay here.
0: You can just clear it off. They're already gone. They're just making sure that it was noted.
1: Copy. 038.
3: 845, answer 2. 845. Are you with 837?
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3: True.
2: 101.
3: Copy. Just pass 5541.
2: Roger 541.
4: Who's going to be coming to call now and then show me unavailable, not available, please?
2: Hi, copy.
3: I've been route to 6919 P Street in Frederick with one adult female, courtesy transport. Beginning mileage in unit 58 is 47995.
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1: 529. Quincy 531, Will 240 dispatch, how is?
0: Can you send me one or two more units? Four.
1: Copy, thank you.
2: I copy, great.
3: 547, is that for the trespasser in progress?
1: That's it, sir.
3: I copy, I'm down the street, I'm in route.
1: Okay.
4: 3-1, sir, we're same track.

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1: 240.
0: Can we get a unit to shut down the off-ramp onto 85 business from Highway 34 westbound?
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2: Can you log Miranda at 0036 hours and log it as refusal?
1: Okay. Any available unit to assist at World 240 and Green City 521 on a traffic accident, unknown injury, to shut down a off-ramp onto Highway 85 business from Highway 34 westbound.
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0: I count Garden City, please still need it. 736, 713.
1: Hey, from media.
3: Go ahead.
0: Okay. You can attach. Where am I going?
3: You want to start working on 3 trespass tickets at least?
1: You need to shut down your off-ramp onto Highway 85 business from Highway 34 westbound.
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0: You're welcome.
1: And scene, where do you want me, and do we need any additional resources?
0: Same traffic, come to the east side and make entry with us. And no need further.
1: Yeah, if you need a less or anything.
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1: I'd have to look at the map.
3: Sorry, 541. 541. 541, I'm not getting mileage in unit 58, 47998.

Evanston County have the off-ramp of Highway 85 business from Highway 34 westbound closed. Again, the Highway 85 business from Highway 34 westbound is closed at this time for a traffic accident. Aired at 047.

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0: I got it.

0: Units that are blocking traffic for us can all clear. Always appreciate the help. Thank you.
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2: I copy, I'm clear.

0: Brent, you've had a 3-1 dispatch.
1: Hi.
0: Yes, we're just advising. Emmy County has an ETA of 15 minutes.
1: Outstanding, thank you.

0: how is actually going to be referenced NUNS ROV arrest that they made earlier. Can you append this into that ROV and have NUN give this RP a call, please?
1: Copy.
2: Roger,
0: 547-571. Dispatch call 205, as soon as that's all finished, you can clear me, I'll be in service.
1: Copy.
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0: It's going to be in between 1st and 2nd Street on Locust, closer to 2nd Street. The RV heard a male yelling, heard banging noises, heard another male yell at him, that male, and then it sounded like a vehicle raced off on the escalator.
1: I copy. Show me your route. Do we have...
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0: Okay,
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0: Pearson 726.
3: Besides the Daniel party, are any of the other showing probation clients?
0: Stand by, I'll ask Queens. 7123, I'll take a three commercial verbal alarm for the zone 511 northeast overhead door. Attempted to contact key holder. No answer.
3: Okay. I copy, thank you.
0: I will get you back, Mike.
4: 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Frequency on attachment to 23.
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2: 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I'll be on scene.
1: Well, 237 dispatch, that is. 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

My custody has been served a summons for the DUI associated with case 1154, Drake. Can you please send, I've got two warrants attached. Can you please send it up to the jail? Will be associated with case 1155.

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0: The traffic accident holding, County Road 32 and I-25. CSP took over and the vehicle is gone. Am I okay to clear the call?

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0: 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Flagelman, if I was going to be a commercial hold-up, zone 10.
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1: 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You too.

0: I mean, we're out to some address in Frederick. 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With my adult, or excuse me, juvenile male, beginning mileage 13597.
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1: Evans 190, Evans 101, company disturbance at the Grand Riverside, 320 211th Avenue.
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1: One and zero, it's going to be two males and a female fist fighting at this time.
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3: Can you put me on a welfare check? 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
0: Confirm, was it a red sedan that just left?
1: Hey, from dark red sedan. Going westbound into the parking lot.
0: Okay, looks like I saw one on the west side. I think it saw us, and it was reversing our parking.
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1: Copy. Greeley, 545 and 586, dispatch status. Greeley, 545 and 586, status. I copy to form clan. And Greeley, 529 and 526, status.
0: Good for it.

0: This is Christian in Ocean. I don't remember which apartment they live at. Go to there and ask where Christian will be.
1: 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I can figure over there once I figure out the address of where they live at.
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0: Everyone, do you really want to? Yes, we're disappointed. We do have UCH-262 speeding in the area.
1: Q3, we're code 4 for medicals. They want to come to the west side of the parking lot. I got an unconscious female, should be from intoxication, and a male with a decent gash to his face.
0: Copy.
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1: I'm going to be in contact with that other individual related to this call. We're just going to be in front of the main entrance of the Grand Apartments. Black shirt, colorful shorts, no shoes.
2: Sasquatch 107. Coming.
0: Arrival at the jail, ending mile 38177, and I'll be going outside.
2: Heavy.
1: And dispatch Evans 166, if we can also have medical come over and check out this individual as well. He's conscious, breathing, bleeding from the mouth, all over in the arms, approximately 30 years old. We're still go for chain response.
2: Okay. Greeley 5, 5 dispatch.
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0: You show both units on scene at the address and any mileage for 713 is going to be 31502.

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1: 579.
0: Five 579 unit to back. We had a 911 open line and the mail stated that I'm going to keep calling until they come and disconnected. We've got in a few calls from the phone number.
1: 579.
0: Copy, Rick.
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0: Can you show that Michael Martin has been released from SLMs?
1: Greeley 579 and units to back on a disturbance of weapons at Highway 34 westbound and 35th Ave. This is a rolling disturbance.
2: 505.
1: I copy.
3: 579.
1: 505 and 579. RP is driving, see the Chrysler is next to them that's pointing a pistol at them.
2: 505. Get a description of the vehicle as quickly as possible.
1: I copy.
4: 269, I copy. Can you confirm me off this call? I'm probably in out.
1: Unit calling, confirm your badge, please.
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1: 736. Dispatch 545. 545. Transfer the 5 feet of my work cell, please.
0: You show me clear of the address, and then clear me, Robert, and lock me off for the night.
1: 220. 220. Five 579 units en route to the disturbance is going to be a dark blue Chrysler with license plate, Edward William John 036. 545 for all. 220.
2: Okay, that plate ran in the hall, please.
1: Copy.
3: Five 05 and 526. I'm almost to 65 in the body.
2: Okay, I'm south on 47 at 20th Street now.
4: Dispatch
1: 529.
4: 529. Yeah, go ahead and air this to counties out west and CSP, please, in case it is going westbound.
1: Okay, copy.
4: Dispatch 529, can you tear it over as well?
1: Any for miles, send it over. Units from 545, they have visual of the vehicle passing 47th right now.
2: We're water number 2 lane.
1: Goodbye.

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1: 265, I'm here. Confirm on 34 at 10th Street.
0: Affirm on 34.
1: It hasn't crossed yet. The only thing that went across was a pickup.

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1: Okay, he allegedly turned off and the suspect vehicle continued westbound through 65th.
2: Greeley 5455. Do you want a clear channel? And county is wondering if you need assistance.
1: You can clear it for now. I don't think we need assistance at this point.
2: Copy. Great. 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
2: Okay, copy.
0: Somebody check lock. We have it.
4: 12266, 1237.
3: Go ahead.
4: Can you make me out, Jack, or give me a call?
5: We're not at the evidence anymore.
0: Copy. Going July 7, 83rd is one stop just southbound 83rd Avenue for 34, and the other one continuing westbound. Michael, this truck on your left is the only one I've seen out here. There's another set of trailers ahead of us.
2: Well, 228 dispatch.
3: 505, do you think they've made it past 83rd up?
4: This way.
0: Yeah, sure.
1: To copy the last update that they were last seen going westbound through 65th Avenue on Highway 34.
0: They're probably to Promontory, maybe even 17 by now.
5: Thank you, sir. I'll be switching to Greeley when I'm on there.
1: Copy, they are a clear channel.
3: All right, I'm 10th Street, 95th Ave. I'll try to catch up with him on the bypass when plus it works.
4: Thank you.
1: I'm Highway 34, it's coming up on Promontory now.
2: 225. Well, 237, did you copy traffic?
4: Affirm.
3: 545, confirm we're looking for a Chrysler.
2: Copy, 225.
1: Sir.
0: No tail lights at 95th Avenue. I just have tail lights continuing westbound at Promontory. Any county unit from Greeley 529, your channel?
4: 529, 237.
0: Do you guys have anybody west of about Promontory on Highway 34? You were digital, can you repeat?
4: We don't have anybody out west right now, but we're making our way over there.
0: Alright, I copy. The return for the plate that we're looking for is inaccurate. We're looking for a Chrysler.
4: Copy, I'll pass it off.
0: Copy, thank you.

0: Yeah, can you please prevent anything further up?
1: That's fine.
2: I'm almost counting around 17, I don't have anything yet.
3: Let's keep going west for a little bit. See if we come up with them. We'll make a decision when we get near Shields.
2: Sorry, you're kind of hard to copy. You want me to continue west a little bit?
3: Affirm. You can go as far as Shields.
2: Thanks.

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1: Hi, Tyler.
0: Reference Braley's role in that vehicle. What was the last location?
1: Highway 34 in Promontory.
0: Thank you.
1: Gordon City 521 Dispatch. They also have not seen the vehicle. They're on Long Road 17. That is what the RP was stating at this time.
0: Okay.
1: 220.
2: /545. Alright. I'm disconnected with the RP and the phone number is not going through. Can you try to clarify that and call it back and transfer?
1: 7190, unit on scene dispatch status. They have a super mall looking for.
3: Go for.
1: Copy, Jules.
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4: How are we finding an ambulance up to NCMC?
1: I copy.
0: Unit from 510, likely vehicle plate is Edward William John David 36, registered to a black Chrysler 300, 121 Garcia, 112 North Irene Ave, apartment B out of Milliken. Break dispatch 529, can you have Milliken start rolling that way to that address?
1: Ephraim, I'm going to need you to hear that address one more time, sorry.
0: Dispatch, can you repeat?
1: I'll get that out to them, but can you air that Milliken address one more time, please?
3: Dispatch 4269, I'm going to be behind the Chrysler that Greeley was pursuing in Milliken off of Irene and Cherry Street. Can you start Milliken 894 my way?
0: Okay, from 112 North Irene Avenue, apartment B as in boy.
1: Got it.
0: 265-529.
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5: Hey, firm. 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
1: Weld County is clear for Weld 269 at 2:30. 59, I'll go with you. I'm already out. Shields, nothing this way.
0: 545, my copy break. Dispatch, will you show both units around to that address?
1: Hey, firm. Dispatch, unit for reverse Weld. Dispatch 545, you can clear the channel for now. Do you want the channel released? It is clear. Hi, that's what I mean. Release the channel. Copy. Milliken 894, they're going to be at Irene and Cherry. Copy, thank you. Welcome. Greeley 1 is code 4 at 231. Dispatch 545.
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1: Confirm there's a Weld unit with the vehicle. It looks like they're at Irene and Cherry. Stand by, I'll find out if they're actually with the vehicle.
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1: That's A for him. It looks like they are.
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1: I copy. All in service, you need to stand by for a time call break. 545, I copy. All 214.
8: You have 14.
1: Units on Greeley, can you confirm who's headed to Milliken, please? In 310.
8: That's cool.
1: 310.
8: Good. What's that,
7: 868? 269,
8: lot
0: 1 units. 868. Dispatch 529, I'll be myself in 545.
1: Copy, thank you. 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
3: Looking 894, well 269, you went past me, I was in that alley.
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1: And 10932. 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
3: Copy.
6: 545, dispatch 232. 545. Just confirming, you still want to talk to the RP? Wait. Copy, stand by. Let me see if I can get through.
8: Request 546.
6: Go ahead.
8: Confirm the hospital. 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
3: Dispatch 4269, I have one to change.
6: 233. Okay, and 4 on scene. Dispatch 4293, you can shut me on scene as well. I copy. Greeley 545, dispatch. 545. I got no answer, times 2 for the RP. Hi, copy. Can we try to do some research on this phone number to find another way to contact him? Yeah, I'll see what I got.

0: 385-45 dispatch.
1: 545.
0: I've got a possible address for that party. Do you want somebody to head to that address?
1: Currently, does anyone have any help?
0: Okay, copy. I will put that on the call break.
2: Dispatch, what was being angry?
3: Okay, Nancy.
0: Is there an available unit that can respond to 10306 20th Street, apartment P302?
2: Can you verify the police that they were in pursuit of?
4: 526.
0: Copy 526.
3: It's going to be Edward William John David 36.
2: And do we have a vehicle to purchase?
3: It's going to be a Chrysler 300, black in color, 2007.
2: Copy. Do we have an ETA on Greeley?
3: We're showing one unit coming from down the street from your address now.
0: Greeley unit in route to Milliken. Can you get me an ETA, please?
4: 546 on scene.
0: I copy.
2: I copy, and if you could just advise them, we're on the north side.
3: I copy.
0: 546, be advised, on the north side.
4: Copy, I'm in contact.
0: Copy, 2-3.

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1: Copy. Okay, yes, I was going to be code 4 at 238.
2: Dispatch, we'll 228.
3: Be advised, we're going to be at the rear of the residence. We're going to be to the east. Break dispatch, 529, I'll see you, Tony.
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1: 545, can you handle it? I'm on scene talking with Miller.
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1: Summons 10, when you get some same dispatch status?
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1: Copy, thank you, break. Evans 10, zero dispatch.
2: 190.
1: Yes, yeah, so we're just like 10-minute text from the hospital or extended to 30.
2: 10-minute checks are fine for now.
1: Copy, break. Dispatch 545. Good. Come on, St. Louis County. Evans 183, go ahead.
4: Evans 183. Can you show us any contact at apartment 434? There's going to be a male yelling from inside.
1: Hey, copy. Are you guys at the Irene and Cherry, or are you at the actual address? Copy, would you like to place in a different call?
4: Yeah, you're a single.
1: I copy. I believe we're at the actual address. Let me confirm. Okay, copy.
3: Dispatch first, 713. Both units will be out at the PD. No need for checks.

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1: 526, 529, go for 545.
0: Hey, we have nothing here at the address.
1: Okay, copy. You available for a phone call?
0: Different.
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0: I did try to look at the last location on our phone map before he was transferred. I did add that to the call. It's in comment 78. It's showing 3624 29th Street.
1: 526, I copy.
0: 247.

0: Evans, 190, this is Mike Thomas.
1: Central 911, let's see him.
0: Copy. Evans, 190, dispatch Thomas.
2: 190, clear for.
0: Copy, 3. Evans, 23, unit 17, dispatch Thomas. Evans, 23, unit 17, dispatch Thomas.
2: Hey, 3, 10-4.

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1: The gentleman over here is being released and he's going to be coming up your way momentarily.
2: 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Thank you, guys.
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1: 190-24.
0: Captain Drake. That was 183, unit 17 dispatch runner. That was 183, unit 17 dispatch runner.
2: 183-24.

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0: State's going to be on scene for a while, but you can clear me, Robert.
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1: 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Can I get a unit to back to 546 on a check will be 125 North 25th Ave Corp?

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1: Yes, you're clearing out the back. Transfer to 546.
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0: Copy. Dispatch 517. 517. I'll take a second. Can I get a unit to back?
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2: Okay. 166, I'm good for.
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0: 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Greeley 527, unit to back on 1 State Church Apartments, 11114th Street, Apartment B, Boy 1.
2: 526.
3: I'll be quiet.
0: 526 and 585, it looks like RP wants to run out of the house. Still leading further.
2: 526, I'm
0: okay.
3: I'll be quiet.

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0: Well, 442, can you show myself 12571, transfer angle, mail room, and issue to TMCV at ambulance?
1: 352.

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0: 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Thanks so much.
1: Got it.
0: Is there still a traffic hazard located at 49 Highway 34? It looks like there's a vehicle broken down in the middle of the roadway at the light. Main street visor attached.
1: When show me clear the area, watch attachment to all being out.
0: Copy, sir.

0: 1366, was half?
1: Go for it. If you can also show one of the male custody.
0: Thank you.

0: This special electrical therapy in contact with two suspects at the car wash off of 2nd Street.
1: Greeley 526, dispatch status.
2: I got it.
1: Greeley 526, dispatch status. Copy, go for Grant.
3: I got these, go for Grant. 324.
1: 324.
3: I'm not sure about the police location.
1: I am showing him at Copper and First Street. I'm not showing him at the car wash.
3: Yeah, I'm assuming the ones on Copper and 2nd Street with the Champion Express car wash.
1: I got it. Heavens, when they need to smash at us. Copy, go for a crisis.

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1: Hey, 46.
0: We're going to have the westbound number 2 lane shut down right at the intersection. I'll be out with Adam Edward Roberts, 884 on a red Nissan.
1: Coming.

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0: Can you show us arrive on scene at NCMC? I'll call with the room number.
1: 14.
0: Dispatch, Sally, 2K traffic.
1: 868.
0: Yes, ma'am. Can you show me South 2nd Street and Crystal River Road with Colorado Edward Tom Union Frank 1-3 on a Jeep? Silver in color.
1: Can I copy?

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1: 846.
0: Vehicle's been pushed out of the roadway. You can show me clear.
1: Coming.

0: I'm in turn. I need to flash on this.
1: Go for it.
0: I copy the key.
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0: Hey, first.

0: 7183, come in as suspicious at 2916 Glendale Drive, apartment 4. It looks like our people use their cell phone in the apartment above hers when they're not supposed to be there.
1: I do.
0: 183, just surprising, it also happened 10 to 15 minutes ago. Ongoing issues at this time.
1: I copy. Is the call address the address for the abandoned apartment, or is it the RP's address?
0: I'll confirm what apartment number it's supposed to be with the call taker.
1: I copy, thank you.
0: Copy, thank you.

0: I was wondering if you just was just advising it's going to be the apartment above apartment 4.
1: Hey, 3-8, copy.
0: Copy, Rick. I'm at 123 dispatch.
2: Super.
0: Yes, sir, just advising, I have a traffic accident at the Maverick on 8th Ave, 30338th Ave. The RP was in a minor accident. Rear tire hit the bump of the Dodge Ram pulling in. Both pulled off to the side of the road. No injuries at this time.
2: Okay, you're watching that.
0: Thank you.

0: Greeley 510 unit to back on a trespass in progress at Angels Auto, 701 13th Street.
1: Parking in.
0: Patch in 545, it looks like our PSLG people run between two trucks on the side. Looks like this was 11 minutes ago, possibly on the east side of the property.
1: 510, roll.
0: Shelby 424.
2: Dispatch 545.
0: Go ahead.
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0: 425.

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0: 8310.
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2: Three 78 in Two Rivers with Colorado David Henry Nora Ida 06 on the truck.
0: I got you. Greeley 265 to start.
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0: Can you take a look at the meat on the screen and advise if you want me to clear it or keep it? 7190 is my status.
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0: left on triple three as much. For that Camacho party that was ran, the parole notification is requesting further details.
1: I copy. Is there a callback number?
0: That's a negative. It was a T2I in our open box. If you want to call in the clearance and give them further.
1: Copy.
0: 449.

0: Greeley 265 and 517, copy on a kidnapping at 3010 45th out.
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2: 365.
0: F-17-265, it looks like daughter went out with a friend. They were intoxicated and stating that they were going to stay at their house, but they were kidnapped.
1: 517. 265. 545. Where's Sam? You can attach me to 517.

0: 265. 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
1: Okay, copy.
2: Transfer the RP to my work phone.
1: Okay. Evans,
0: 195 status.
1: 195-4. I copy you.
2: Hi.
1: We're no longer on the line. Do you want her to call back and transfer, or do you want to call back?
2: I'll call.
1: Okay, copy.

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2: 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Do you need me out there yet?
0: Okay.

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0: 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There's a female stopping traffic requesting food and water.
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0: Sounds like this vehicle is going to be just east of the intersection. The taxi is going to be county's jurisdiction. So if you can go ahead and send it over to them.
1: Affirm, I copy.

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0: I'm in 190 dispatch, honest. 539.
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0: Can you reopen any call we just sent to county? 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Is it a white female, black, or blue?
1: I've had this room for the most actually, that call.

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1: 237.
0: Evans is now out with a female about a mile east of.
1: Copy.

0: 545.
1: 545. Wait a second.
0: Yeah, great. They'll be in back 545 on an alarm, 5551, 29th Street.
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1: 546.
3: 190 MQ4. Can you show one adult male and one adult female in custody?
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0: Five 546-546, male, you're looking for going to be a Callum Doherty. He's a white male wearing a black coat, black pants, and a tan hat near the main entrance.
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0: 166. Coming around to 932 West Independent Avenue in LaSalle.
1: If county is still headed this way, you can go ahead and cancel them.
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1: Answer 6.
0: Yes, sir. County was advised they have stated that they were going to continue.
1: Okay. You just want to advise them that 183 is going to be giving her a courtesy ride over to Greeley.
0: Thank you.
2: Well, you just going to the check well thing. It looks like Evans is giving a courtesy ride to the female.
3: All right, okay.
2: Perfect, agree.

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Starting mileage 66705. 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
3: That's fine. They want to head this way. 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
0: 545. Well, 269 dispatch. 619.
2: 619. 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
0: None would like backup if you wanted to head that way. Taco units, be advised. 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
2: 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I'll start heading that way. 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

0: 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You're probably going to get a couple more calls in about this here in a second. We're all okay. 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
2: Based on the new information and the plate information, can you pull this vehicle to Greeley and Weld as well since it was to an address in Hamlet Park?

Relay units, be on the lookout for a potential drunk driver heading out of Johnstown. Vehicle is going to be a Jeep Grand Cherokee, Colorado plate of Edward Queen Union Henry 1-4, possibly occupied by a ETOH party, last seen headed eastbound out of Johnstown on Highway 34, aired at 7-1.

0: this life going on, I'll be out with a female party on her doorstep. Green jacket. Hello, Jack.
1: All units, be on the lookout for a gray 2000 Jeep Grand Cherokee that was in contact with Loveland Fire near the Shell off of Highway 34. They are possibly intoxicated, headed eastbound on Highway 34. Roger.
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0: 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Again, Edward Queen Union Henry 1-4.
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0: Block of Beach, unreadable plate on a black Tesla.
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1: All 203.
0: I'll be Highway 5, Jackie Ann. I'll be out with Edward David Victor Queen 68.
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0: Well, 200, copy on a meet at the Sheriff's Department for an RP outside waiting for ride-along. An old roommate lied about where some of RP things were. They just found out that he took them and sold them online.
1: That's
0: me. I'm showing you out. 743. Hudson 60, dispatch, what is? He's requesting contact by phone.
1: No, it's just like that. I'll be on your phone, man.
0: 743.
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2: 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Break. County Road 23 in Central with David Robert Ocean, Adam 65. It's on a white Sonata.
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4: 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That's 5-5-9.
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0: Just confirming, there's only one caller for this call for service.
1: That's a hate crime. It doesn't appear there's only one call.
2: Dispatch, clearly. 253 traffic.
0: Copy that. So far, UTL.
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1: 759.
0: Couple things. I do have a suspicious holding of a TV taping for a suspicious vehicle. White Mercedes van. Also, is 255 still on call?
1: No, you can take him off the board. 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
1: 498.
0: 498, vehicle is parked on the street and was either.
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2: Hey, from Mary Sam.
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0: 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The High Plains in Black Brush with David Zebra Victor, Queen 1-2.

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0: Chief Shepherd's Crest, Pincrest, and Whitebrush.
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1: 827.
2: The caller is reporting that he was in a bad accident and is unable to take care of himself as well as he missed his appointment today. No answer at the door.
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0: We have a co-responder on it. Can you have him give me a call on my workshop?
2: Greeley 574-550, copy on a burglary in progress at 2117 22nd Street Road.
3: 574.
1: All in 5.
2: 50. 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That's all we've got.
3: 574.
2: 830.
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0: 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Can you show me the secondary location of the civil, please?
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3: He's still in line with the RP.
0: I'm in contact with the RP. 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
0: 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Key holder gave proper codes. 3574, units on scene, dispatch status.
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0: I'm in the 400 block of Broadway Avenue, and I've got a plate for you. Just a sec. Dispatch 4-12, that plate's going to be Edward King, John King, 6-1.
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0: Hey, sir, call number 8. Can you please clear both units, Sam, Baltimore?
3: I don't know. Be contacting by phone to start. Bag fell out, or phone fell out of bag of RP. They went to get it, cannot find it. Location's

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0: 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Arctic says it's potentially H304, Henry 304.
1: Copy. Check that location. But seems to be nothing going on.
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0: Millington 889 dispatch. Millington 889, copy on a traffic accident with unknown injuries at Willith County Road 44 and Willith County Road 21.
2: The 800 block of 14 have a 261007 on a gray horse cayenne.
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3: Great copy. You said unknown injuries?
0: Nathan. Truck lost control, rolled, and went into a ditch.
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0: 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Their CO alarm went off last night.
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0: 527. About the 1800 block of 16th Street, Adam Mary, X-ray Tom 16 on a blue Toyota Camry. We're looking 898.
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0: Any available units back need 257 on a traffic stop. Well, County Road 34.5, well, County Road 7, not the answering status.
1: 254 on the en route.
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0: 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We need to report dispatch. 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
3: 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I'll see you, Michael. 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
2: This is Lockbury 112, traffic.
0: Lockbury 112.
2: Hi, it's Lockbury 6. Eastbound Mount Parker, 27. Okay, check the plate here in a second.
0: 1009.
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2: 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Male was told to leave and not come back in the apartment. 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

0: being the 26,000 block of County Road 54.25. Colorado, David, Ida, Edward, George, Ocean 58.
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0: Platteville 911, copy on an animal complaint at 409 Haro Lane.
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0: 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I'm seeing my phone, no need.
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1: What's that, 870?
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0: I apologize. Can you actually make the call address 333 Tonne Ave? Still on scene by phone. 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
0: Old County Road 12 in Morning Sky with Colorado. Charles Zebra Paul Boy 43 White Jeep.
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2: This is 2-5-6-5-7.
1: Unit calling.
3: Kingsburg 65, out of traffic, mile marker 39, eastbound 76, on a double trailer semi.
1: 1028.

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2: 1001.
0: 1031. They are trying to reach our message from the chief of men.
2: Okay, I'm going to attach you. Thank you.
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1: Here 45, go ahead.
0: Fire closed out that vegetation. Fire call, would you like it closed out as well?
1: Hey, 45, can you repeat, please?
0: Fire closed out the vegetation call on their end. Would you like it closed out as well?
1: Yes, I appreciate you. Thank you.
0: 1032.

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1: John 871.
0: 871, please show me a bias of the animal complaint. I'll get on it in just a minute.
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2: Got 27th Street and Highway 34 on ramp with a white Jeep Compass, unreasonable freight.
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0: 558. 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A suspicious person repeats screaming at call taker.
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3: Looks like the Circle K had one customer steal some cash from another customer's transaction. 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
1: Stand by. Affirmative, that's what's provided.
0: Copy, we are UTL unit 9. We have 8 and 10.
1: Copy, this is for Tamara. I'm not sure which one she lives in. Disregard. Looks like she's calling from Unit 7.
0: Copy. Awesome.
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3: And if you can let Fort Collins know, this is going to be regarding the 400 Hickory.
2: Hey, and well, give me just a second. Hi, give me just a second. I have some information from my officer, but I need to get it.
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2: 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I just see him Union 9. It's a great queue.
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0: This is Metro 43, and says wait. Sky 40, can you repeat? Sam, can you clear and attach Adam Victor Frank, Union 81? Again, Adam Victor Edward, Union 81. Copy on probably.
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2: 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Thank you. We'll call for.
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1: I'm holding a suspicious person at 37 Lindenwood Circle.
0: Okay, bro.
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0: McKenna Road 18, Highway 85, color attempt tag 844-1016, a white Toyota Avalon.
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1: Touch Popeye, you can attach me left.
0: Popeye, sir.
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2: 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Ryan and Glar. Yeah, with
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0: on scene, Long Beagle Plate, Nebraska, 51264, P as in boy, break for second. Second's going to be Nebraska, 51 Charles, 648.
1: 1135.
2: That's Evans 184.
1: Evans 184.
2: Contact mother and the toddler. He's breathing, no choking. We still attend to check out my meds.
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2: 550-557, you're good to clear me.
0: I copy. 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Dog is not dangerous. The calm older dog, RP will be waiting with the dog as long as she can.
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2: Yes, sir, it's 1925.
0: 1025.
2: Yes, I'm okay.

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1: Kingsburg 65.
0: Are you able to log the GPS coordinates and my location on the map, please? Just log it into the call.
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1: Colorado 42.
3: Kingsburg 625, those coordinates are in.
4: Copy, thanks. Is there an intersection that validates at this point, or is this just a back county road?
3: Really, 347 dispatch status. 43. Stand by for that, we're checking.
4: Copy, or really just any location that you can get to validate on CAD on this, my GPS spot.
1: This is 540, I'm over.
3: 143.
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1: Hey, Beverly, yes, to back Greeley 1314 at 431 North 35th Avenue, apartment 24 on a follow-up.
0: 185, disregard, 184, pick it up.
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1: Evans 157.
0: Can you show me unavailable on equipment, please?
1: 1148. This is Western 14 traffic.
0: 1114.
1: Highway 34 westbound at 35th Avenue with Charles John Edward 857. It's going to be a Chevy Malibu.
0: 1148.

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1: 514.
0: Roommate assaulted the RP. Previously pulled a knife on his brother.
2: 558. What's the harassment for?
1: So, Chad 14, I don't mean to walk on toes, but I just got flagged down about a motorcyclist down on Highway 34, so I'm going to go check the area if you can start medical.
0: 150. Dispatch call 222.
3: 45 told me right there.
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0: 452. 50.
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0: Stretch my 14 is going to be 28th Street, 28th Avenue. I'm trying to get turned around right now.
1: Smash 558.
2: 558.
1: Second unit, please.
2: Copy, Ray. Avail units to the back, Greeley 558 at 3205 7th Street, apartment 72, for harassment in progress.
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3: 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Trying to get a 542
2: 153.

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0: By the time I got turned around, it looked like they caught that thing last night and checked the area.
1: Probably be still need med.
0: Maybe you can stand it down.
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1: Go ahead.
0: We have another accident call coming in stating it's west of 23rd Avenue on 34 for a motorcycle accident. Are you able to confirm if that's going to be yours or not?
1: Yeah, it's the same one, but the motorcycle took off, so we're going to check the area.
0: Okay, we're going to append all these other calls into the one you're on currently.
1: Okay.

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1: 257, you can show me, guys.
0: Here's the 1155. Hurley 1314, 572, dispatch status.
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1: Grizzly 253.
0: Dispatch, I think 260 traffic.
1: Hudson 60.
0: Westbound 34 mile marker 101 with Edward Ocean King, Ida 12, Dwight, Tesla, couple.
2: Don driving, buckboard. David Charles, Queen, William 13.
1: 757. Hudson 60, confirm plate.
3: David Charles, Queen, William 13.
0: Dispatch first on 740 traffic.
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4: 12-122, dispatch status.
5: 7-120.
0: This is Firestone 717 traffic.
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0: 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Might also be Ocean 25. It's going to be on Blue Chevy in Silverado.
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5: Highway 34 westbound, it's going to be about the 2800 block. Edward Tom, Victor, David 09 on the silver Chevy truck.
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4: 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Can I have med respond to my location, 42nd Street Road in Denver Street, for a 35-year-old female, conscious and breathing, complaining of hitting her head in the crash? Code 4, routine.
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0: Evans 185. What's that, Lisa, down there?
1: Go for 185.
0: Hey, what was the description of the mail again?
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0: Can you attach myself in 2-4 to the TA unknown, and we'll be on foot at Riverside Park.

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1: 45, 27, traffic.
2: 527.
1: I'll be on the trail at Riverside Park as well.
2: 12 south.
0: 400 block, Highway 34, Charles, Nora, Adam, Boy 34, Adam, 4, Ram 1500.
1: 12 south.

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0: 871.
3: Show me a visor, that follow up. 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

0: suspect that left the scene on foot running potentially was last seen from the park and ride at 42nd and Highway 85 running southbound towards the trail at Riverside Park and the bridge on the east side of the bridge between West Allen and East.
1: 1214.
2: Try 14 traffic.
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5: Dispatch 3535.
2: Highway 34 bypass westbound 35th Avenue, Charles King Lincoln Zebra 35 on Black Durango.
1: 535. Can I show you advised of a meet at Hart Street and Caroline Avenue, Aristocrat Ranch?
3: 414.
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2: Block 10th Street, Charles Edward George, Henry 79, Fleet Tahoe.
0: 1215. Dispatch 527, final stop. Go ahead with that. The Home Depot parking lot on 35th Ave. 1716.
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0: Ruby 514, dispatch status.
1: 4.
2: Can you just log that northbound Highway 85 at 42nd Street's closed?
0: 1220.
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0: Windsor 1900 dispatch.
1: 1900, go ahead.
0: Just advising that this address has a flag for two officers. Would you like a backup?
1: Negative, I won't be making contact. Thank you for checking out.
0: 1223.
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0: I'd be able to get to a copy on a missing child, 2413 38th Avenue.
1: 350.
0: Missing person is a white male, 2 years old, in a diaper, about 3 foot tall, named Isaiah.
1: Okay.
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0: 498.
2: Show me clear, Sam. 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
0: Can you please reopen my animal complaint from yesterday at Weld County Road 8 and Weld County Road 31? I have the last five of the CFS if you need it.
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0: Dispatch, 3452 traffic. 37 involved high. Semi truck. No trailer, no plate.
2: 3452.
0: 1226. Yeah, 3600 block 10th Street. Edward Tom Victor 46. Okay, 4.
2: 7. Evans, 152 dispatch.
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2: Hey, you guys busy just advising of a non-injury traffic accident, 37th Street, 11th Avenue.
1: Hudson 60 dispatch status.
2: 4-4.
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0: 253, going to be just west of County Road 17 on Highway 34 with 8230159, Silver Nissan Sentra SUV, Kirchhoff sedan, go on.
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0: Early 45 dispatch says, dispatch to code 0433 traffic. Big final 423. Early 485 dispatch status.
1: I'm going to be York and Seaway Boulevard. Repeat 51-0504-10-TAG out of Colorado.
0: Early 45 dispatch status.
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3: 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Can you put me in contact?
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6: 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Can you open up a suspicious at 815 11th Ave? East Cisneros, start me a couple units.
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2: 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Mead 257, dispatch house.
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0: Bentley has copy on the disturbance in progress at 1773 30th Street, Apartment 4. Dispatch 498. 498. We can end the disturbance, I'll be a while. 447.
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0: Charlie 253.
4: Westbound Highway 3131st Avenue with item 824. It's a red Chevy Tahoe. 1248.

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1: Highway 34 westbound, 257, 576, Sam David Lincoln on a blue Nissan Murano.
0: 1254.

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0: Hot 4112 traffic stop, Lilac and 37 with Colorado, Red Queen Henry, Sam 80 on a white Colorado.
1: Dispatcher,
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0: 31st and 85 in Evans with Colorado temp. Frank X-ray Charles William 25. It's a red Super Duty. Just blew through a light and almost caused a bad TA.
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1: 112.
0: I'll be clear, William, from this traffic stop. Great. I'll be on another traffic stop, 37 and Locust, with the ASMI. I'll get you a plate here in a second.
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0: I'll be clear, William, from this traffic stop.
1: Great.
0: I'll be on another traffic stop, 37 and Locust, with the ASMI. I'll get you a plate here in a second.
2: Dispatch, Greeley 253, traffic.
3: 13.
4: Greeley 253.
2: Plenty Road 17, just south of Highway 24 with Palm, Paul Ocean, 182, the Great Toyota RAV4 SUV. Wow.
4: 325. Really 548, 550, dispatch status.
0: Go for it.
4: 305. Dispatch, Lockwood 112, copy a trailer plate. David Zebra Queen Ida 63.
3: 1305.
4: Available units copy is on a disturbance in progress at 4th Avenue and 25th Street.
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0: Can you confirm current location?
1: So it's technically 37th Street, but let's just use the 127 under block of County Road 54 again.
0: 37. Dispatch, Lockway 112.
1: Lockway 112.
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3: 909, show me on scene.
0: Got a rolling disturbance, 285 southbound at 26th Street in Garden City. Jeep, male and female, physical inside.
2: 1310. Block Bowie 112, dispatch status.
0: Go for it.
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4: Go for
0: 1310. Garden City 501, it looks like Evans units as well. We have a rolling disturbance southbound now from 37th Street and 85 in Evans. Gray Jeep Wagoneer. Tom Lilk, 25.
5: Stretchers, 152. Can you advise LaSalle County on that?
0: Vehicle just went westbound on 42nd Street.
5: 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You can disregard it. Advising LaSalle.

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2: 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It's going to be civil matters within the family. You can clear medical.
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1: 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Clear that, Sam.
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0: 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Have them be on the lookout for the vehicle.
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1: 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Co-responder would like you to call her.
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3: 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I'll be on scene, but...

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0: 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David Henry Queen, Ocean 57.
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3: Emergency 51 dispatch.
0: RP found a pregnant dog underneath the porch.
4: Dispatch, really hot for it.
0: Underneath the vehicle, pardon.
3: 548. Garden City 501 dispatch.
4: We'll be clear here shortly. We can take care of that.
0: 1334. 501.
3: I got a disturbance. 2600 9th Avenue. I have a truck driver that's screaming and yelling. Verbal at this time.
5: North of the intersection, do we have a firm area where that's at?
3: I don't have any further.
5: Okay, copy attached me. I'll be on scene by phone and actually I'll reach out to the RP.
0: Cosmo 919, dispatch status.
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7: Dispatch, Division 253, traffic.
0: 4 left and 4 south. Unit calling traffic, go ahead.
6: Can you show me on scene, please?
0: 13 to the south.
6: Dispatch 251, can you prep for traffic?
7: 253, it's going to be County Road 17, just north, Highway 34. With temperature 757 and 117, Mercedes SUV, one on.
6: Dispatch, go ahead, 4.
0: Well, 251. 36.
6: I'm coming around 26, Colorado, David, Idaho, Nora, 043, White Chevy's.
4: Yes, sir. Can you hear me? I'm seeing, I'll be at 227 4th Street. That's your name, okay.
7: Dispatch, go to 253. Okay, location will actually be on Highway 34 west of County Road 17.
0: Yeah. Okay.

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1: Well, do you think, sir?
0: Sure, possibly. I would definitely call it a non-gas station.
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1: Tacoma 433.
0: Colorado on Highway 52. It's going to be 832-4176, 1010 out of Colorado.
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1: What's the status?
0: Southeast Fringe Road and 402. I'll be attempting contact with a female blue jacket and blue pant. I'll show you a route to the location.
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1: 83rd Ave, just south of Highway 34, Charles Nora. Adam, Robert 69, White Ram truck.
2: 527-117.
0: With that traffic accident, you go ahead and clear it out since it was just the phone calling.
2: 351. Heavy.
0: Can you show me given an adult male courtesy ride unit 14 from my location to the McDonald's off Highway 118 at Turner Boulevard, 30 miles, 767.
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0: It's going to be County Road 17, just north of Highway 34, unreadable temp tag on a red F-150, unknown on.
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2: Johnstown 840 dispatch, copy on a traffic hazard at mile marker 255 on I-25 southbound.
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2: 1225.
0: Hey, regarding that traffic complaint northbound on 85 and County Road 72, that's about to pass into Eaton. Can we just advise them and call, and then we can clear it off?
2: 423.

0: 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On scene, standing by for cover. 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
1: 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Can we update it to 7017 West 10th Street?
0: 845, I'll be at 53 and 60 and a half, Colorado, Charles Union, Charles Paul, 95.
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0: Westbound Highway 34, mile marker 101 with 706 Edward Queens Ocean on a blue Subaru wagon. Cup one.
1: 1425.
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1: So I'll check.

unknown just says, don't touch her. Just came through hitting and slapping RP's mom.

Dispatch to call 433 traffic. Tacoma 433. We're going to be south of Veterans Park on the Firestone Trail with five, two hails on each right.

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0: 1435.
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0: 5-0-9-0-9.

0: Northbound 85, Grand Avenue, just south of, with Frank, Ocean Frank, Edward 10, white, hind A, Santa Fe.
1: Can you confirm, please?
0: Frank, Ocean Frank, Edward 10.
1: 1436.

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1: Greeley 582, units on scene, 29th Street status.
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1: 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Dispatch 558, we are code 4 as well. 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
0: 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In progress at 3820 Highway 119.
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2: County Road 17, just south of Highway 34 with David, Nora, Victor, Sam, 73, going to be on a white Ford Fusion sedan. 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
0: 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Dispatch 527. Clear time on the coming route. 1448.

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1: 253, go ahead.
0: Eastbound Highway 34, 10th Street, with 774 Union Henry King to Blue Honda CRV. One off.
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0: In the parking lot of Johnson's Corner, out of Colorado, around Boy, Young Zero Eight.

0: Highway 52 in the east, Frontage Road. I'm going to be out with Colorado Trailer, Edward King John, William 95, flatbed dump. And if I could get a CMV started, if we have one. Dispatch, L212. L212. Show me on scene.
1: 1502. Any available CMV unit to back Frederick 544 on a traffic stop, Highway 52 and Eastway 25 Frontage Road?
0: Frederick 544. Yeah, of course, we can be
1: 1502.

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0: 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RP said they saw two people going through the back, had a shunt cart with them. Sounds like transient, abandoned home.
3: Fighter 544.
1: Copy. You can just hold it for now.
0: Copy that.
2: Again, that could be out of Colorado. Edwards, Queen, Paul, Adam, 6-2, with a red Kenworth.
3: Sorry, repeat the trailer, please. Or correction, repeat this one, please.
2: That's going to be Edward Queen Paul, Adam 6-2, on a red Kenworth.
3: 1504. 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
2: 512, 544. If you could start this way for translation also.
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1: 1506. Perfect units, confirm which unit is attaching for language.
0: Fox 12, fire detached.
1: 1506.

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2: Dispatch, Greeley 253 traffic.
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4: 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I'll be out on traffic on Bailey Street and Eagle Crest Boulevard.
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0: 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We were unavailable to reach Arctic, but we did put their phone number in the call.
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2: Copy that. We got a BMW sedan and a Mercedes. Break. They do have one party with a back injury. We have rescue responding as well.
4: Dispatch, really, 253. Attach me to that, and I'm just a couple blocks out. Go ahead and put me on scene.

0: 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Hudson 25 to traffic.
1: Hudson 25.
0: Hudson Drive in Maine, Frank Nora Robert Queen, 05.
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2: Greeley 253 and 1346, be advised, we have word that the blue Mercedes sedan with a temp tag possibly left the scene.
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0: Informing unit to back, this is FP for a mental health patient at the bus stop. Suicidal ideation, we're still getting further information.
2: 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You can go ahead and clear. We're not going to have anyone in the area.
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1: Really 572, dispatch status.

0: units from 253 on this TA, run vehicle lefty southbound on 47th Ave towards 10th Street.
1: 1536, 5527 traffic, 527.
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3: 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I'm going to be just south of County Road 96. 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
1: Copy. Just confirm that location for me, please.
2: 3001, 8th Ave.
1: Cover that. Greeley 572, dispatch status. Firestone 717, copy on a request for a supervisor at the Firestone Police.
3: 717.
1: 1538.
3: This is Firestone 717. Are they at the PD?
1: Paper. Greeley 1314, dispatch status.
3: Copy, thank you.
1: Firestone 717, that information is actually hot now.
3: No, I'm sorry, thank you, I'm sorry.
1: That information is unknown, it's not specified in the call notes. Greeley 1314, dispatch status.
3: Copy. I'll take that one, sorry.
1: 1538. Hey, Bill, we're going to check on 1314, no responding to the dispatch checks.
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1: 432, go ahead.
0: This is a dog running loose in the field. They're not contained. Not confirmed, or excuse me, disregard that. Looks like an Australian Shepherd, black, leash attached, but is either red, pink, or orange.
1: Copy, I'll be in red.
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0: Yes, ma'am. Can you open up a traffic complaint, Highway 85 and Wilkes County Road 52? It's going to be a black van that's swerving in and out of the lane, unknown plate, and is called into the PD. If you can notify Evans as well.
1: 1601.
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0: I mean, it looks like it's going to be also a three-year-old boy in a diaper sitting on a truck, potentially burned because the truck was hot and the 78-year-old girl is the one that answered the door.
1: 5-3, I copy.

0: I mean, it looks like it's going to be also a 3-year-old boy in a diaper sitting on a truck, potentially burned because the truck was hot and the 78-year-old girl is the one that answered the door.
1: 5-3, I copy.

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0: I'm going to be Silverbirds Boulevard and 13th with Colorado David Robert Lincoln, X-ray 20. It's a gray Honda.
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1: 609. Well, 200 units on scene, dispatch status.
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0: Dispatch, Johnstown 844 traffic.
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0: Mountain Bluebird, Centennial Drive, Nogales, Colorado, David Henry Queen, Nora 29, on a maroon, Chrysler.
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1: Can you have a Fort Collins officer give my work phone call?
0: 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Can you put me in a meet at my PD, streaming on scene by phone, and can you have a Windsor PD officer give me a call?
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3: Dispatch Hudson 252, traffic.
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0: 212 units, clear and copy on a disturbance, 250 East 24th Street, number 133.
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4: 347.
0: Disturbance 250 East 24th Street. Looks like it was physical at one point.
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3: 1615.
1: Houston, 1084.
4: Houston, 1084. Can we send an AOA to Longmont PD? Have one of their officers give me a call on my work cell, reference the party we're out with.
1: Sounds like our PD is going to be a third party caller not on scene, calling from the office of the complex.
2: 1616.
1: Looks like they got a couple reports in the office of the situation. She didn't actually see it herself.
0: 53, right, copy.
1: 1616.
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5: 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If paramedics don't need us, you can clear that up.

0: Any early incident clearing copy on a possible burger in progress. 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B 108.
1: 559.
0: 519, Bert. Male trying to get into the apartment was just cleared of people that don't belong there. Bert. Sounds like he's currently on scene, drinking on the patio.
1: 519.

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2: 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His father recently passed away, has an eviction scheduled, and appears to be taking property that is not his.
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0: Greeley 347 dispatch.
1: 347.
0: We have a Greeley alarm that just got noted that they canceled board. Would you like me to clear it?
1: Paper.
0: 1636. Dispatch 550. 550.
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0: 1636.
3: 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I'll be out with 550.

0: Oui, ça va être ma chasse. Sixteen-37 break. Really 13-14 to smash this. Disregard.
1: 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No need for check.
0: 16-37.
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0: Copy, break. Maybe we'll get it to back, early 538 on a disturbance at 250 East 24th Street.
3: 1637.
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2: Johnson 844, copy Elena meets 5 South Greeley Avenue.
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2: Well, units have been talking to someone that wants to relinquish 5 handguns that have been destroyed from fire. The location will be in our jurisdiction.
1: 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I'll see my phone start.
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0: 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And can you contact the jail to see if medical can meet me out in the booking garage with the walker, please?
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0: or two if I just not. Evans 184, copy on a missile at 3073 Yarrow Circle. Well, 205 dispatch.
1: 184, I'll take on.
0: 205. 1651. Can I show you advice on a traffic hazard at Wells County Road 115 and Highway 14? There's a baby cow on the road.
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0: Well, 225, dispatch status. 1652.
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4: 347.
3: We've got a dumpster fire, porterhouse apartments. Doesn't require a law. You want to clear that out?
0: Dispatch, Frederick 552.
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2: 1399. What's this?
1: 1900, updated.
0: Highway 5 southbound, turn road 48, Adams Tunnel, Victor, David 23.
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0: I believe I have our missing subject on 30th Avenue at 12th Street. I'm going to be making contact.
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2: RP is in a red Dodge Ram. 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
1: 316.
0: Was there a crash at Canada 34 and Canada 17 reported?
1: We have one pending at 38 and 17.
0: My apologies, 38 and 17. You can put me on scene, check for injuries.

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0: You can show me the advice of the traffic complaint. If you could forward it on to county and CSP, it looks like they're passing by 255.
1: 1715.
3: Yeah, that's Burlington. Yeah, with a Chevy Malibu. I'll get you a 10-tag here in a minute.
1: Yes.
3: Burlington. Over. 7th Avenue.
1: 1715.
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5: Can you show me your route to the secondary location? It'll be 1455 East 3rd Avenue, apartment number Edward 217 in Longmont. And can you have a 1-1 officer meet me at that location?
4: I believe 5-3 will be out referencing the follow-up at Burlington Coat Factory if you can append those calls.
1: 1716. 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
5: Apartment number is Edward 217.

0: 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Willow Drive and Homestead Avenue, Colorado 103, Union Tom Zebra.
1: 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Yeah, his name is Blake, and apologies.

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0: Pulling in a Family Dollar on 22nd Street, Highway 85, with Colorado Personal, Lloyd Ida George, Mary Adam Mary 3. It's a Honda Civic somewhere.
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1: 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Adam Ocean David William 00. It's a white Ford Explorer. Looks like one on.
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1: 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Early 471 dispatch us.
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3: Before. 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
1: We're coming for.
3: 1736. 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
0: Five, continue. Can you also assign an error case number for me, please?
2: Can you please send this to Weld? We have the road, but not that property.
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0: 3656. Repeat 44, thank you.
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0: Meade units, medical will be en route to 15286 Dipicillian Circle. 56-year-old female, conscious breathing, arm is numb, cannot walk, possible stroke.
1: Is everyone on coffee, show me advice. Emergency, well, please.

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1: Asphalt 203. 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
0: That's all right.
1: 1748.
0: Yeah, Highway 5, Jackie. Jill T. Martinez. Yeah, with Edward Tom Victor Henry 93.
1: 1748.

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0: Hudson 252, Lock Buoy 107. Hey, sir, are you able to meet me at the Conoco over here? 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I'm going to put the helmet on her.
1: The Conoco in your town?
0: Negative, your town.
1: Okay, I'll be right there. Ready, 458, 1419, dispatch status.
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0: Hudson 252 dispatch. What will be that second address?
1: I believe it's going to be the Barn Store on Main Street.
0: 1751.

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1: Roger, 552.
0: So that's 6100 Rawlings Avenue.
1: 1752.

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0: 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Great traffic, please.
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0: 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Delta on County Road 47.5, just north of Highway 4, way close plate 9 Robert Edward, Sam 6, 46, on a black Mazda.
1: 1754.
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0: Dispatch Cruzy 84.
1: Cruzy 84.
2: I'll be holding a VIN inspection at 703 Weld County Road 37.
3: Copy.
0: So far we're continuing south, looks like we're going to be turning westbound towards Highway 34. Coming up to the stop sign.
2: 174.
1: 1752.
4: Dispatch Kingsburg 622 traffic.
2: Kingsburg 622.
0: Dispatch Kingsburg 34, final stop at Highway 34.
4: I'm at County Road 18 and Morgan Ranch Road with Colorado license plate. Lincoln, Adam, Sam, George is a blue Dodge.
5: 577-53.
1: 1755.
2: 505. Repeat, second cross street with what, County Road 18? Disregard.
4: Morgan Ranch Road. Dispatch 10967.
1: 10967.
4: I'm at the 2700 block of Will County Road 18.
6: 7th and Locust with Colorado, Charles Union, Edward King, 68.
1: 1755.
0: 1755. Dispatch, Johnson 837,
2: traffic. Johnson 837.
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2: 1756.

0: Frederick 544, copy on a traffic accident with unknown injuries at the 7000 block of Silver Birch Boulevard. Business 240.
1: Well, 240.
2: Right before you can show me now, is that an automatic crash notification?
3: We have a traffic hazard on F Street North 35th Avenue. Just clear that off. You can clear it out.
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